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All right, Autumn Kings. 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
1: It was the three dumbest things you did when you were young on It's My List, and there were some follow-up questions for the time I flooded the basement with water running from the wash tub for 70 hours.
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All right, my friends, I am out of here. Enjoy the rest of your Sunday. We'll see you at the fair this week, hopefully. And if not, we'll talk to you next weekend. It is Seether with Remedy here on 92.7 WQLZ.

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Good friggin' Sunday night. Yep. We have made it to Sunday. I hope everybody is enjoying their weekend. If you're just sort of visiting here in town, you know, we've got this thing called the State Fair happening. A lot of people from outside of Springfield come into town for a week or so. Happy to have you in town. Enjoy yourselves, and thanks for hanging out with us. Coming up for you, I've got some Wage War, new stuff from them. After this one from Stone Sour, it's Absolute Zero.

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3: 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And at 9 tonight, it's Johnny Vodka. 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

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And I suppose Crying Fire is better than Pissing Fire, right? Right? At least I'd hope so. Are you stricken with something? Well, we've got Disturbed coming up right after this from Falling in Reverse. It's Zombified.

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6: 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Harris Dickinson and Marissa Abella are reading it to you on Audible. 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You yearn for Elizabeth and Mr. Darcy to profess their undying love for one another. You can't bear it any longer. Well, maybe a chapter longer. Performance is so good, you'll give love a second chance. Audible. Stories that speak to you.
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How about some Alice in Chains? Yep, I feel you guys. I'm sitting here in an angry chair myself.

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2: 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Your ears burn. You yearn for Elizabeth and Mr. Darcy to profess their undying love for one another. 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Audible. Stories that speak to you.
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I'm feeling some 9-inch nails. How about you? Got some Seether on the way, too.

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1: It was the three dumbest things you did when you were young on It's My List, and there were some follow-up questions for the time I flooded the basement with water running from the wash tub for 70 hours.
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Well, you get your chance each and every day. Ryan posts a question up on the QLZ socials, goes up about 2 p.m. on Facebook, Instagram, and X, and you get to chime in, and he will share answers as the afternoon goes on. We call it the Daily Q Question. Here's Finger 11.

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Latest track right there from Fozzy, I Know Evil, 92.7 WQLZ, The Rock Station. How you doing on this Sunday night? Shaggy's in. We're almost through the weekend and the dreaded Monday right around the corner. So I got a question for you guys. Is Chris Jericho a better rock star or a better pro wrestler? Let me know. 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Here's some A7X. It's almost easy.

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broken mirror. 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And the way my luck's been going these last few weeks, hell, last few months overall in general, you'd think I was the one that broke the mirror on our QLZ station vehicle. But no, that was Ryan. And he even got the guys from Architects to sign our broken mirror. Still waiting to see that put on display in our new QLZ studio. It will be up sometime. By the way, here's Red Hot Chili Peppers.

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0: for you.
1: Brand new track right there from Ashes to New. It's called Die for You, and I bet you will hear that when they play the Illinois State Fair Grandstand opening for Shinedown 1 week from tonight on the final night of the Illinois State Fair. Coming up for you, we've got some music from Slipknot, and I guess it's official now that Sid's no longer in the band. The official Slipknot website had something posted up for about an hour yesterday, or Friday rather, and then it disappeared, and that's kind of what they do when somebody leaves a band. They did it when Jay left, they did it when Chris left, so story broke a couple weeks ago, but until we get something official from, you know, on Slipknot's website or from Clown or Corey, you just sort of take it as noise in the wind. But there has been some official stuff, so I guess Sid, no longer in the band, we'll hear a little Spit It Out coming up right after this from 3 Days Grace.

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1: It was the three dumbest things you did when you were young on It's My List, and there were some follow-up questions for the time I flooded the basement with water running from the wash tub for 70 hours.
2: Why did you feel the need to scrub your shorts?
1: We were going to play, I think I said, basketball. And they're like, you have lots of basketball shorts.
3: Yeah,
1: I don't know. Why is everyone always coming down on me?
4: They're my favorites.
1: Stupid teener.
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1: I've said that on the air, but we have never discussed that in person as a family.
4: Why?
1: Never.
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I wonder if they will be playing that next Sunday when they close out the Illinois State Fair. That is the latest from Shinedown called Young Again. 92.7 WQLZ, the rock station. It is Shaggy saying hello and goodbye. That's right. We've made it through the weekend. It is time for me to get the hell up out of here unless I'm in for a fill-in sometime during the week, which could come up. I will talk to you again next Saturday. I will leave you with this from Evanescence.

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0: It's Shinedown, along with special guests from Ashes to New on the Illinois Lottery Grandstand, Sunday, August 23rd. 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
1: I hate you for the sacrifices you made for me. 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
1: It was the three dumbest things you did when you were young on It's My List, and there were some follow-up questions for the time I flooded the basement with water running from the washtub for 70 hours.
2: Why did you feel the need to scrub your shorts?
1: We were going to play, I think I said, basketball. And they're like, you have lots of basketball shorts.
3: Yeah, I need.
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1: Stupid teener.
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1: Never.
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1: It was the three dumbest things you did when you were young on It's My List, and there were some follow-up questions for the time I flooded the basement with water running from the wash tub for 70 hours.
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1: People need advice, and we're busybodies, so it works out great. You need some advice, 1-800-947-3979. You know how sometimes people have sex before they end up with the person that they're with, and then they find out that person had sex, and they're like, I can't believe you had sex without me. And then they get insecure.
2: Sure.
1: That's sort of where we start today. This text. Just found out through a mutual friend that my wife slept with one of the guys in our circle before we were together and never told me about it. We're 28 and 26, been together for 4 years, married for two, both went to the same college, and we had an overlapping circle of friends. She's told me she only had one relationship that was long-term, which ended due to being long-distance. When I found out that she had slept with one of our friends in our friend circle, she denied it at first.
3: Ooh, then big mistake.
1: Told me they were never dating, just had sort of a thing going on, and she wouldn't admit that it was a full-on hookup. Finally, when I told her about how I found out, she did admit it and told me she doesn't really have to tell me about it because it's her past before we were together, and we don't have a right to question her about anything.
4: Okay, well, that is a different approach.
3: Yeah, that's not what I would refer to as a healthy approach or response.
5: Because now you got caught lying.
4: And you're being kind of mean.
3: You know, it doesn't mean that you have to give intimate details

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1: People need advice. 1-800-947-3979. All right, this one from the 616. Need some relationship advice. Me and my wife have been together for 8 years, and together we have a 2-year-old and a 9-year-old. Beginning of our relationship was rocky. I was young, dumb, and stupid, but never have I ever cheated on my wife. I've had my fair share of not being honest and watching things that she wouldn't agree I was allowed to watch. Over the years, I've done better as a man, with not only being honest, but playing my part of the relationship. As the man of the house, I work 10 to 12 hours a day to come home to rush 30 minutes one way to get my kids from daycare, cook, clean, and even make sure the kids showered and laid down. Meanwhile, my wife, all she does is read and sit on her phone. I've caught her talking and sending nudes to another guy.
2: Whoa!
1: With me having my fair share of mistakes in the past, again, never cheated or talked to another woman, I kind of gave her the slap on the wrist and took it as karma for myself.
2: There's a big difference between like you looking at some pornography and her sending nudes to an actual human being.
1: Says 4 months later, she continues to do nothing but play on her phone, read her books, and always have something to complain about, stress about, or even argue about. There's no communication, no intimacy, feels like no hope. I've mentioned how I've felt many times, and it turns into an argument. She begins to threaten to leave me. Her family's all out of state, so I know when the day does come, not only would I lose her, but I lose my kids. Growing up without a father and barely a mother, that's the last thing I could ever imagine is a life without my kids. It's getting to the point where I feel like mentally I'm only staying and trying to keep the peace so I don't lose my kids. What should I do?
2: Doesn't work that way. You can't break up and have a person just go, I'm taking the kids and moving to another state and there's nothing you can do about it.
1: Doesn't work that way.
2: It doesn't work that way.
1: Especially, let's skip ahead to you going through with a divorce. You should be documenting all of this stuff that's happening so that you can say to the judge, this is why I want full legal custody.
2: Or at least primary.
1: Yeah. So that if what you're saying is the truth, obviously there's two sides of the story.
2: Mm-hmm.
1: If they're not engaged as a parent and you're doing all of that work, you should be the one who takes the kids. And she should live where the kids are. And Hot Wings is right. You're both going to have to. And that person's riding from Michigan, so it'd be the same laws that you and I experience.
2: Yeah.
1: I mean, she is not holding up her end of the bargain.
3: Do y'all send nudes?
1: Do I?
3: Yeah, like you ever send nudes even to your wife or your boyfriends, girlfriends?
2: I've never sent one, ever.
3: I was with a friend last night, and she was like, I don't send nudes. And I was like, really? That's crazy. Like, I have. I'm in, like, a long-distance thing right now, too, so I definitely do. And she's like, what? And I said, you want to see some of them? And I showed her some that were a little more tasteful last night.
2: A little bit. Okay.
3: Look, I was in some really pretty places in the last 14 days. They're great nude places.
4: Yeah, you got to be naked.
3: Yeah, and I took a lot of good nudes. And she was like, oh, my God, I need to airdrop this one to me so I can figure out how to do this in my mirror. And I was showing her how to, like, move your body and – you know, make your waist look a little smaller.
1: Mm-hmm.
3: I love a good sexy picture.
5: I hate being naked. So,
3: yeah.
5: Documenting my nakedness just isn't for
1: Sounds like torture.
5: Yeah.
3: Yeah.
1: I can see that.
3: I don't show the curtains. They're not out there flapping around. But, you know, I mean, boobies on the internet now, nobody cares.
5: Yeah.
3: Like if somebody was like, I'm going to share your pictures on the internet, I'd be like, I don't care. Just show everybody my boobs. I don't care. Also, it's probably
1: just give
3: a
1: me
3: really
1: a reason.
3: Good picture.
1: Yeah. Yeah, you're not sending them the knockoffs.
3: Hell yeah, it's
1: or the
3: hot.
1: Deletes.
3: Show them.
1: I think I've sent one.
3: Ever in your whole life?
1: Yeah, because it was requested. Send me a picture of it right now. You sure you want this?
2: Yeah. Yeah, I can't say I wouldn't if somebody said I would like one. I'd go, all right, I guess.
1: Never been more nervous and more interested in angles.
2: I'd certainly.
3: I know, right? They matter.
2: I'll certainly
1: never been more
2: lighting
1: them.
3: Yeah.
2: I'm happy to receive one.
3: Yeah.
2: From the person I'm with, that is,
3: yes,
2: not just randomly.
3: Course.
2: Thank you.
1: I think we settled all the problems in the world.
2: I think so.
1: Right?
2: Mm-hmm.
1: We got it.
2: It feels like it.
1: Back in a moment. It is the Free Beer and Hot Wing Show. 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
2: Hi.
1: Steve is here.
3: Hello.
1: Kelly is here.
4: Good morning.
1: Maitland is here. Tommy is here.
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1: 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Which giant performer, pretty big, for a long, long time, way back in 1971, told someone, I don't think I'll ever play Madison Square Garden. It's a ripoff.
2: Aren't we?
1: You just have to wait. But you're probably right.
2: I mean, got two big guesses.
1: Mm-hmm. Also, the Canadian wildfires. You know when they say, get out now, evacuate. This is what happens when you say, I'm just going to do a few more things. Everybody's fine in the real way.
2: All right.
1: First, though, this. This bride had dreamed of this since she was a little girl. And when I first heard about it, I thought, I don't know. Sounds kind of dumb. But I'll be darned. The cow she rode on seemed to really dig it, too.
3: She rode a cow?
1: She rode a cow down the aisle.
6: She's a brown Swiss. She's 5.5 years old. And pretty much my best friend. So people ride their horses, so why can't you ride a cow? And we're having a half-past free break to milk the cows. So me and Michael will be milking the cows as normal on our wedding day. Yeah. Everyone else carries on partying, and we'll be milking, and we'll join them back at 7.
1: Now, it wasn't, I say, down the aisle. The aisle was not in a church or a hall. It was an outdoor wedding at their farm. So they didn't throw the cow in a trailer, drive it to wherever, and then make it walk and then throw it back in a crate for the next 4 hours.
3: Can't you get somebody else to milk it, though? Enjoy your wedding day.
1: It's a little weird, right?
3: Yeah.
4: I don't know. People do that thing where they each have different colors of sand and they pour it into a jar. Or people do that thing where they tie a rope around each other's hands at the ceremony.
1: Yeah.
4: So you might as well milk a cow together.
1: Yeah, sure. Yeah, that's true.
2: Why not?
4: Of unity.
1: And milk.
4: Yeah.
3: And, yeah.
1: Big symbols.
2: I mean, there,
4: Your marriage will be strong, just like your bones.
1: Mm-hmm.
2: He too shall enjoy your udders.
1: This couple, that's a couple of women, not a couple, but a couple of women, stayed a little bit past when they were told to evacuate. You know, I don't know that they did it on purpose. They might have just been, oh, God, we got to go, and hustling. But they're driving through some of the wildfires that have been plaguing Canada, and the video's longer than we're going to play. Now, when the video starts, you can see the fire, and it's not that far in the distance, but they're not surrounded by it. But as they go through where they need to go to exit where they're evacuating, they're in it, like sparks blowing across their windshield. It's just like you know, when we say it was apocalyptic.
2: Yeah.
1: That's how it felt. And somehow, overall, would you agree, Steve? They remained pretty calm.
3: Pretty calm. Yeah.
7: It's on both sides. Oh, my God, the homes. Oh, my God, the homes.
8: We got it, team. Oh. We got it. Good I job. Can feel the heat.
9: Good job, Mama.
8: Get out of there.
9: We are driving in the middle of a fire.
8: Oh, my. Deep breaths. Oh,
10: yeah,
8: my
10: look God. At this. This is crazy.
9: Slow down.
8: We don't need to crash in this. Yep, we've got this.

0: so, yeah.
1: But look at...
0: Steve's showing us a taste. When they're driving at first, it just looks like a lot of smoke. And then they kind of turn the corner and you see it.
1: Well, just that, when they pan to the side and you just see it like coming down that mountainside. And then it gets real dark real fast.
0: Yeah.
2: Yeah, that's terrifying. Now it's on both sides of them. Because at first it just looks like it's on the right side. And then, of course, some butthole pulls out right in front of them. Yep. And there's probably not a single car behind
0: them. No, they're the only two cars at the apocalypse.
2: Of course you're a truck driver, you douche. Anyway, fire on the electrical poles and the wires. I mean, now it's on both sides of the car, and ash is going around them like little shooting stars.
0: Yeah, they're driving through.
3: Ashes
0: in the road and everything else.
3: So many sparks.
0: And the visibility.
2: That's devastating.
0: Because that truck that pulled out in front of them.
1: Look at that. Where do you go?
2: Completely black now.
0: Mm-hmm. Yeah. Oh, man, that is scary.
3: I
1: think I'd be okay with that truck pulling out in front of me.
3: Yeah, like, it gives you kind of a lead vehicle. Yeah, honestly, you see them go off a cliff. You go, oh, we should stay to the left a little.
1: Yeah, you figure it out.
0: More next. It is the Free Beer and Hot Wings Show.

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1: 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I think we're going to go with it. 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Back in 1971, a young performer was interviewed for some, you know, small publication. And they made a recording of it. How eggs, you want to guess who it was that said, I don't think I'll ever play at Madison Square Garden?
2: Well, it makes the most sense to me. The guy who's played there like 100 times in a row and had sellouts, it's probably Billy Joel.
1: You mean the guy with the residency?
2: Yeah.
3: Yeah.
1: Here's Billy Joel in 1971.
4: My guests tonight are Billy Joel and his manager, Irwin Mazer. Eventually, you would like to get into the big places. Madison Square Garden or something like that.
5: No, I don't think I'd ever like to work Madison Square Garden. I mean, it sounds stupid for me to say that now. You know, I don't want to work there. That place is kind of a ripoff, really.
4: Why?
5: Because what it is, in effect, is just jamming as many people and making as much money as you can out of a one-night thing. Unless you're up front or up close, it's just wasted. But Madison Square Garden is just too big.
1: I'm sure he believed it at the time.
3: Boy, he really sounded extra New York back then.
1: Boy, did he, right?
2: Oh, yeah, he's very, very Long Island. Yeah, there's no doubt. But I think, you know, it was probably a little more true then, though, too, because you didn't have, like, the perfect video boards and all that.
1: Where the production.
2: Where you're so much more involved. The sound is so much better now. Yeah. I remember the first few times I went to a stadium show back in, like, the 80s, and the audio just kind of sucked. It was fine, but it wasn't that great. But now you go to a stadium show and they're so good at what they do, and the technology is so good, it sounds great. Like, I saw the Stones at Ford Field a few years ago, and it sounded awesome. You could hear the lyrics, you could hear all the instruments. It wasn't just noise,
1: right?
2: It was awesome. And they have those gigantic video boards that it doesn't matter that from where I was, in reality Mick was about, I don't know, a half a centimeter tall, because he was larger than life on the gigantic screens everywhere.
1: That bums me out, though. I'm kind of with 1971 Billy Joel. I agree that it can be an amazing show. Mm-hmm. I know, Steve, you saw Roger Waters' The Wall here at the arena across the street. I remember you coming
3: really
1: back saying, this is the most amazing thing I've ever seen at the time. But, man, if I'm watching it on video, I don't want to pay $150 or $80 or whatever it is to go sit there.
2: No, my preference wouldn't be stadium. I think arena is the largest one that I don't mind too much. I mean, I'll go to a stadium show, but the arena is where it's more like 8,000 versus 45 or 50,000 is definitely different. It's still small sometimes if you're in the nosebleeds, but
3: I think Roger Waters too. That was kind of an exception because it wasn't just band on stage playing music. That's like a whole experience. They were building a wall on the stage while the show was going on, and then the wall falls down and there was a blimp floating around the whole time. So there was so much going on.
1: That does sound like a lot.
2: Pink Floyd needs a stadium.
1: That makes sense.
2: Or Roger Waters.
1: That makes sense. Well, on the way, when did you do something that makes it so that you're the person a celebrity talks about when they bring up stories about somebody being weird or excited
3: or crazy,
1: awkward or crazy? 1-800-947-3979. Some celebrities recently shared some of those moments. We'll share some of those as well, but we want to hear it from the quote unquote crazy fan.
2: Okay. Like you, like you're self-aware
3: and
2: like
3: try
2: you realize now
1: where you look back and go, I thought it was fine, but I could see when I got there that, you know, whatever.
3: Yeah, I want you to try and justify it.
1: That'd be even better. Even better. That's on the way next. It is the Free Beer and Hot Wings Show.
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23: Nice weather is back in the area for Monday. We'll have a high of 82 degrees this afternoon with partly cloudy to mostly sunny skies and relatively calm conditions. Overnight tonight, we'll fall down into the mid to low 60s before we rebound back into the mid 80s for Tuesday. With your News Channel 20 storm team forecast, I'm meteorologist Matt Bednar.
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1: In about an hour, Dumber Than the Show trivia. You could win $100 today if you can beat Kelly. We'll be getting a contestant using the Free Beer and Hot Wings app. If you haven't downloaded it for free from the App Store, wherever you get your apps, do so now. Turn on notifications and keep an eye out for that. You could be playing for the cash today. When were you the awkward, weird, scary, crazy person meeting the celebrity you hoped to meet? Let's see. Josh in Albany. Hi, Josh. Did you make a celebrity awkward?
2: Well, very awkward. This was 10, 15 years ago when Louis C.K. was still kind of coming up. He had an old joke about wearing a shirt that said Awesome Possum on it. So I bought a shirt, basically the same thing that said Awesome Possum, and I had this whole plan built up that I was going to go to the show, and after the show, he was going to see the shirt and remark on it, and we were going to become best friends. I was going to have this joke already, and we were going to hang out. We were going to bond over this T-shirt.
3: Yes. Yep.
2: So my plan was when he said, hey, that's a great shirt. Where'd you get it? It was my punchline was going to be, I got it from your mom's closet. You know, ha-ha, I'm banging your mom. You know,
3: okay.
2: That's hilarious.
3: Right, yes. Right, yeah.
2: So I get at the end of the autograph line. I get all the way up to the front. He notices my shirt. It's all happening. It's all coming together for me. He says, that's a great shirt. Where'd you get it? And I said, oh, thanks. I got it online. totally blank. Like, I'm not going to leave today right now. This is great.
1: Let me show you the receipt totally on blank. My phone.
4: Yeah. Did you then walk away? Because in my mind, you walked away, and then you turned back around and said, I mean, no.
1: No.
4: Ask it again.
1: I'm going to go bang your mom. Oh, dang it. That's not how it's supposed to go.
4: I'm your dad. I had sex with your mom.
2: That's almost exactly what happened, because about 30 seconds later, it hit me that I had this home run to pitch up to him and make best friends with him. So about 30 seconds later, I said, oh, damn it. I got it from your mom's closet. That's what I meant to say. And, of course, it fell flat, and no one laughed, and it wasn't funny. And he looked at me, and he said, yeah, it's a good thing you didn't say that. So that ruined it. He and I are not best friends. Aww. We do not hang out.
1: Oh,
2: I've thrown
1: man.
2: The shirt away. It is a stain on both his and my memory forever. So,
1: I must have been a real bummer to throw away all those fake ficus plants you wanted to stain with his number three.
2: I had so many plans for that, too, but, yeah, you know, right. Whatever.
1: Thank you, Josh.
3: Yeah.
1: Let's see. I think this, what happened to you, Joe, from Mooresville, Tennessee.
5: So I'm going to start from the kind of the beginning. When I was 18, I got to fly for the first time. This was right after the Matrix movie came out.
1: Okay.
5: And I was a big fan, loved the movie. I'm on the plane. I went with my high school to a trip to Florida. So this guy gets on the plane. He looks just like Morpheus from the Matrix.
1: Okay.
5: So I'm like, this guy's Lawrence Fishburne. He's got the trench coat on, the glasses, everything. And so I'm trying to get up enough nerve to ask him if he's Lawrence Fishburne. Like, this has got to be him. It looks just like him. Now, at 18, I didn't realize that Lawrence Fishburne probably wasn't going to be sitting in coach next to me.
4: Probably also not dressed as his character from the movie that he was in.
5: Yeah. Exactly. But, so the tipping point for me to ask him was he opens up a laptop and he starts watching The Matrix.
1: Come on.
5: And I'm
3: really?
5: Like,
3: okay, so this guy's playing it up.
5: I'm like, this has got to be Lawrence Fishburne. So I finally tap him on the shoulder. He looks at me and I said, I'm sorry, but are you Samuel L. Jackson? He looks at me like he could kill me, and he says, no, and I'm not Lawrence Fishburne either. So I met nobody and made a fool of myself.
1: Joe, that's awesome. I mean, it's not awesome, but that was an awesome share. Thank you, bud.
4: I love the idea that celebrities only walk around dressed as their characters from their recent movies while watching their movie.
1: Been a big wine week for the show. A bunch of us went out to the winery the other night in our fanciest of hats and had a good time. But mate saw one of us out in the wild last night in a setting not accustomed to. Fair?
6: Mm-hmm.
1: Mate and Tommy went wine tasting last night.
4: Ooh.
1: With their significant others. And there's things to share. 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
21: Nice weather is back in the area for Monday. We'll have a high of 82 degrees this afternoon with partly cloudy to mostly sunny skies and relatively calm conditions. Overnight tonight, we'll fall down into the mid to low 60s before we rebound back into the mid 80s for Tuesday. With your News Channel 20 Storm Team Forecast, I'm meteorologist Matt Bednar.
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22: Well,

0: That's what they say.
1: Yeah.
0: That's the etiquette.
1: You don't need to be the most dressed up, but don't be the least.
2: Mm-hmm.
0: Well, that's exactly right. Yes. I'd rather be overdressed than underdressed.
2: Yeah. Absolutely.
0: You can always, you know, take down a notch your overdressedness, but it's hard to go upwards. You're just wearing shorts.
3: Yep.
1: So what's our next wine adventure on this show?
2: I don't know, but we need to find more.
0: Yeah, where's Boone's Farm?
2: I was at Total Wine yesterday, and I said something about Boone's Farm, and an old man just goes, "Don't get caught saying Boone's Farm in here." I said, "Don't tell on me." And he like started cackling as he walked away.
0: Yeah. I meant Gallo.
3: Tommy, was your girlfriend impressed when you spent the car ride home raving about this thing you can do with grapes and all the cheeses of the world?
4: We did buy a bottle of wine, actually, because I was like, this was the first time I've understood like why it's a dry and it's not. And I was like talking about how my gums felt so different because this dry red was doing different things. And I was like, wow. And so I was talking about that mostly. And she's just like, they were yummy.
3: She had a good time.
4: She had a good time, yeah.
3: Okay. When I got here
0: this
3: morning,
0: doing less swishing and more swallowing.
4: By the end of it, yeah. Yeah.
3: Like the end of the night?
0: Uh-huh.
3: Oh. When I got in here this morning, Tommy goes, I didn't get much sleep last night. I go, oh, yeah. Why? And he goes, yeah, well, the wine sampling thing went later than I expected. And I said, oh, okay. And he goes, oh, also, I could be hungover because the front of my head feels like it's in clouds.
2: Oh, that's a wine headache.
0: Yeah.
2: Tannins.
4: Oh, see, this is
0: the reds.
4: Yeah, that was a word I learned yesterday too. Tannins. I was like, wow.
3: Can you use it in a sentence?
4: These tannins are cooking.
0: Perfect. Yeah. That's what the top sommeliers say.
4: Yeah, well, guys, I'm kind of a big deal these days.
1: I do like the tannins.
0: Yeah,
1: cooking.
3: I think Tommy,
0: would you like to smell
3: that?
0: The cork? The tannins are cooking.
3: Come on by the new wine shop, Bitchin' Tannins.
0: Yeah.
1: Tommy, you're so worldly.
3: Yeah.
1: Grown up so much since we've met you.
0: That's true.
4: Yeah, guys. Well, this booth has really aged me.
0: Yeah.
4: Like a fine wine.
1: No.
0: Oh, my.
3: Free beer and Hot Wings report on the way. 30 minutes scrolling. You think you've ever done that in the bathroom when you sit down on the toilet and you start looking at something? You're like, that was a lot longer than I thought it was.
0: When don't I do that?
3: Well, the next time you do it, you're going to think about the story you'll hear at the end of the report. It is the Free Beer and Hot Wings show.

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1: 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The thing about tropical fish, this happens a lot. Like, there's some, like aquarium fish, that is. They end up getting dumped by people where they outgrow the tank so often. Like, the first fish I ever had were Oscars. They're from South America, if I remember right. They're kind of similar to a bass, not in appearance, but grow to about the same size. They'll eat anything that fits in their mouth that's made of meat or fish. Pretty aggressive.
2: Yeah.
1: They were very popular aquarium fish a while ago, and so many people dumped them in Florida that you can go fishing and catch an Oscar now in Florida, a place where they, you know, another non-indigenous invasive species. And that happens from time to time, but you don't think it's going to be this one.
3: When 8-year-old Seamus Coffey started reeling in his catch on Saturday morning during one of his regular fishing trips with his dad at Ridley Park Lake, he knew he'd hooked something big.
4: I'm reeling it in, and I think there's a bass.
5: I was like, slow down, dude. You might lose it. This looks like something we haven't caught before.
3: But he and Dad Michael never expected this to be on the other end of the line.
5: I was like, oh, it's like a bluegill. I don't know what this is. And he said, it's a piranha.
6: How'd you know it was a piranha?
4: Because I watch YouTube.
7: Our biologist.
1: Every kid would have said that same answer.
8: The kid immediately identifies it as a piranha.
2: Yep.
7: Our biologists have confirmed that this is some species of piranha.
3: While the surprise catch gave the father-son fishing duo one heck of a story, Mike Parker with the Pennsylvania Fish and Boat Commission says how the piranha ended up there to begin with is evidence of a larger issue.
7: I think a lot of times people do, you know, they have a dream. I want to own an exotic fish or a snake or an alligator, and it's cute when it's small, but maybe they can't afford that or house it anymore, and they decide maybe this is someone else's problem.
3: Parker says the tropical fish, native to South America.
2: God, those things are ugly.
9: Yeah.
3: Wouldn't have survived in Pennsylvania waters for very long.
5: So we ended up getting rid of it humanely.
3: That was the right move, according to Parker.
8: It
3: was
8: dangerous.
1: Yeah, right.
2: Ran it over with the truck.
8: I mean, that's kind of what you do.
1: Yeah.
8: As a kid, you land a fish, you hit it with a rock.
3: It's dangerous to the public and could have been disruptive to the ecosystem.
7: Even if the law says that you're allowed to own an exotic pet, whether that be a fish or a reptile, you're not allowed to introduce that species into the wilds of Pennsylvania.
1: So like
7: that
1: the random footage they're showing of a big carp and a bird sitting on someone's arm.
7: Wilds of Pennsylvania. So that is unlawful. You can be fined, prosecuted.
3: As for our fearless fisherman, Seamus, he says he wasn't scared of the razor-tooth predator at all, and his number one hobby remains unchanged.
4: Fishing is my favorite thing.
5: We've had some crazy fishing experiences, but that's definitely number one.
8: Yeah, I can see why.
1: Man, I had a friend at the time we were in high school. Something got in his head. He's like, I want piranhas. Now, he had never had an aquarium or anything like that in his house. Another dude we knew who was a little older, he was living in a house. We'd go over there, played basketball, and he had an aquarium that he was taking down. My buddy's like, I need to buy that from you. The guy's like, good. I don't want it.
8: Yeah.
1: So my friend goes out of his way. He's like, I'm going to get some piranhas. It's going to be awesome. We're going to feed them. It's going to be great. So he did. Spent a lot of money to get this piranha tank and get it set up and heaters and bubblers and everything you need. And that's when he learned piranhas are mostly nocturnal hunters. And during the day, they're very timid. So he spent all this money. And the only time he could see them is if he got up at night and shined a flashlight in the tank.
2: Really?
1: They would just stay rock bound or behind a log most of the day. Even when he'd feed them, he'd be like, I put 3 goldfish in there and I ended up just watching the goldfish swim around for 2 hours. As soon as I turn the light off, I hear all these flashes. Oh my God, turn it back on. Oh, nothing except scales floating in the water. So finally, after like months of this, every time you'd see him, like, hey, how's your piranhas? And it started to be fun for us to egg him on about it because he's getting pissed at fish, you know? And finally, one day we're heading over to his house and we go, hey, can we see your piranhas? And that was meant to antagonize him because the answer was always, no, you can't see him because it's not the middle of the night. He comes out of his room with a bucket with like a lid over the top, like a Homer bucket, takes it out. And in front of us, we walk out. We're like, what is he doing? Dumps them in the ditch next to their house.
9: And
1: like,
9: God,
1: see you later. Never
9: cool.
1: Won't see you any less than I did now.
2: Oh,
1: and they were gone.
8: Genius.
2: Necessary.
1: Sure. They had a wonderful 3 days.
2: Yeah. It sounds like they lived
8: in a
2: great
8: ditch.
2: Life.
1: I mean, the water was 6 inches deep in some of the places.
8: I'm sure filled with the delicacies they loved, you know.
2: Ditch garbage.
8: Grass and mud.
9: The county's own ditch piranhas. People come from far and wide to see those.
8: Yeah,
1: they do.
8: Yeah.
1: Back in a moment. It is the Free Beer and Hot Wings Show. 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
11: Nice weather is back in the area for Monday. We'll have a high of 82 degrees this afternoon with partly cloudy to mostly sunny skies and relatively calm conditions. Overnight tonight, we'll fall down into the mid to low 60s before we rebound back into the mid 80s for Tuesday. With your News Channel 20 Storm Team forecast, I'm meteorologist Matt Bednar.
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1: 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We got a contestant using the Free Beer and Hot Wings app today. If you haven't downloaded it yet, do so for free right now. And it could be your key to playing Dumber Than the Show Trivia on a Friday. Aaron, who's from Southwest Michigan but currently hanging in Florida for work. Hi, Aaron.
2: Hey, how are you guys?
1: Good. Aaron, you're playing against Kelly today. You and Kelly will have the same five questions from me. Whoever gets the most right out of five wins. In case of a tie, low time wins. You each get a maximum of 90 seconds. Kelly will go to the hallway as she is making her way out there now, and she will not be able to hear anything from your turn, Aaron. Do you have any questions for us?
2: I do not.
1: Aaron, your turn for Dumber Than the Show Trivia. Are you ready?
2: I'm ready.
1: Your turn on Dumber Than the Show Trivia begins in 3, 2, 1. The Strait of Gibraltar separates Spain and Gibraltar from what African country?
2: Morocco.
1: Does sound travel faster through water or the air?
2: Water.
1: Collectively, what name is given to the first 10 of the amendments to the United States Constitution?
2: The Bill of Rights.
1: What blue-collar comedy tour comedian is known for his routine concerning tater salad?
2: Larry the Cable Guy.
1: What are the two main ingredients of mayonnaise?
2: Eggs and vinegar.
1: Time. How'd you do?
2: I don't know.
1: Okay. Well, we'll find out in a moment.
2: I got one.
1: Okay. Kelly strides in. Welcome back.
3: Thank you so much.
1: What is your state of readiness?
3: I'm ready.
1: Kelly, your turn on Dumber Than the Show Trivia. $100 jackpot for Aaron. Begins in 3, 2, 1. The Strait of Gibraltar separates Spain and Gibraltar from what African country?
3: Morocco.
1: Does sound travel faster through water or the air?
3: Water.
1: Collectively, what name is given to the first 10 of the amendments to the United States Constitution?
3: The Bill of Rights.
1: What blue-collar comedy tour comedian is known for his routine concerning tater salad?
3: Oh, what is that guy's name? He works with Jeff Foxworthy. I'll never pass. Double pass, I mean.
1: What are the two main ingredients of mayonnaise?
3: Egg whites and, oh my God. Egg whites and cream?
1: Time. How'd you do?
3: I know I got 3, so okay.
1: Okay. Let's find out together. Aaron, welcome back. Let's score this game. The Strait of Gibraltar separates Spain and Gibraltar from what African country? This troubled neither of you. Kelly said Morocco. Aaron said Morocco. Correct. 1-1. Does sound travel faster through water or the air? Kelly seemed to answer water with a question in her voice. Aaron, similar. It is water, correct. It actually travels through water 4 times faster than the air. Both correct, 2-2. Collectively, what name is given to the first 10 of the amendments to the United States Constitution? Kelly Cheese said the Bill of Rights. Aaron said the Bill of Rights. You are both correct again, and we are tied at 3. What blue-collar comedy tour comedian is known for his routine concerning tater salad? Kelly said, oh, who is that guy? He works with Jeff Foxworthy. I give up. Pass. Double pass! Aaron did some wandering a bit and then said, Larry the Cable Guy.
3: Damn it!
1: That is incorrect.
3: It's not him?
1: It is Ron White.
3: Oh, okay. But he did used to work with Jeff Foxworthy a lot,
4: correct.
3: Right?
4: Yeah, okay. Yeah, they were all on there. And then Bill Engvall.
3: Yeah.
1: Who was the here's your sign guy?
3: Oh, I thought I would have said Larry the Cable Guy, so yeah.
1: What are the two main ingredients of mayonnaise? Kelly said, egg whites and cream? Aaron said, eggs and vinegar? If one of you is correct, you win. If neither is correct, we go to the clocks. The answer is eggs and oil.
3: Oh, I was like, what is it?
1: So we go to the clocks tied at 3.
5: Only a few seconds separated you guys. Winning time was 35.83 seconds. Losing time was 39.47 seconds. The winner of today's game of Dumber Than the Show Trivia for $100 is Aaron.
3: Nice job, Aaron.
1: Not going to lie, Aaron, thought you were cooked.
2: I thought so, too.
1: Aaron wins $100. Congratulations, sir.
2: Thank you, guys.
1: People want you to say, no! Because you're a...
2: Thor.
1: Yeah, there you go. That's the only way to go. Thank you for humoring us. Me.
2: You're welcome.
1: Aaron, good job. Keep an eye on your email inbox, bud.
2: Thank you.
1: Thank you. On the way, America's favorite radio game, 14 straight years. Name that blank.
6: Name that blank. Name that blank. Name that blank.
1: It's going to be a good time. 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
4: Nice weather is back in the area for Monday. We'll have a high of 82 degrees this afternoon with partly cloudy to mostly sunny skies and relatively calm conditions. Overnight tonight, we'll fall down into the mid to low 60s before we rebound back into the mid 80s for Tuesday. With your News Channel 20 Storm Team Forecast, I'm meteorologist Matt Bednar.
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1: 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Tommy behind the glass, and it's time for America's favorite radio game. 14 straight years. Name that blank. Let's meet today's contestants who will play along with us. This is Zach in Flint. Hello, Zach.
2: Hello, good morning.
1: Let's welcome Rob from New York. Hi, Rob.
3: Hello.
1: All right. Maitland's going to run Name That Game. Here's how, Name That Blank. It's a game. Here's how it works. She's going to give you a blank to name and then play an audio clue that will help you name that blank. Buzz in with your name if you know it. You may hear us buzz in. We're just trying to get a spot in line in case you, Zach, or you, Rob, can't get it, because we want to play too, and we're selfish. Any questions, gents?
2: No, sir.
1: Okay.
4: All right, Zach, Rob, test your buzzers.
2: Zach, Rob.
1: Just in time.
4: Mm-hmm. Rob, you're so speedy.
5: Okay. Right on there.
4: Room, test yours. Wow. All right, gang, are we ready to name these blanks?
6: Yeah. Yeah. Not so much.
4: Starting with blank number one, name The Rival.
7: A potential scandal with the Buffalo PD surfaced today when the mayor...
4: Kelly.
7: What the mayor...
4: Free beer.
2: Zach.
4: Oh, Zach.
1: Oh, damn.
2: Zach. Evan.
4: No, Evan's the one talking. It goes back to free beer.
1: Bruce Almighty.
4: Bruce Almighty.
7: What the mayor... What the mayor... As a response to allegations, I'm sorry, I seem to have something stuck in my...
8: Somebody get him some water, please.
9: It looks like my new co-anchor may need a glass of water.
1: God, he killed the scene.
7: There we go. Sorry about that. In other news, the Prime Minister of Sweden visited Washington today, and my tiny little nipples went to France.
4: Now, in an extended version of that scene where Bruce sabotages Evan's broadcast, Bruce causes Evan's nose to bleed profusely while he's on air and then sets his hair on fire twice.
1: Wow.
4: It was left out because it made Bruce look too unsympathetic, looking like something out of a horror movie. Though in a later scene, had Bruce and Evan reconciled. That's worded dumb. I just copied and pasted it. Bruce fixed up his hair, and according to Carell, the crew rigged a gas line to his head to set it on fire.
1: Dang.
6: Seems dangerous.
4: So his 64th birthday is August 15th.
1: Steve Carell?
4: Mm-hmm.
1: That's funny, because he's almost aged backwards, even though his hair has gotten more gray. Mm-hmm. He's got more salt and
6: 64?
1: Pepper. Yeah. If you had asked, I'd have been like, I don't know, 50? Mm-hmm. Which makes no
6: 55.
1: Sense. He'd be younger than me.
4: I feel like he's kind of like John Hamm, like didn't get famous until...
1: Yes.
4: Later in life.
1: Yeah, absolutely right.
4: Blank number two, name the light.
10: Kelly. Worst song ever.
4: Steve.
6: Sunshine.
4: Sunshine.
6: Oh.

0: Oh, wow.
1: Is this Kelly singing when you two shared a room?
2: Emma Stone in Easy A.
1: Oh, what a great movie that is.
2: It's so good. Yeah, it's when she gets a birthday card that plays the song she opens it. And she hates it at first, and then all weekend she spends it opening and closing the card. But in 2018, Natasha Bedingfield talked about the success of the song Pocket Full of Sunshine after Easy A with Entertainment Tonight. She said that it became a private joke between her and her brother where he told her, look, you have to change that. It's going to get really annoying for people. The card playing the song over and over again was a real experience from director Will Gluck's life with his daughter.

0: daughters and that song.
1: It's a great idea.
0: Blank number three. This may just be for me, Kelly, and Tommy, but that's okay. Name the social justice queen.
2: Do you like this top? So gay.
3: Really?
2: Yeah, it's totally gay.
3: You know, you really shouldn't say that.
1: Free beer.
0: Free beer.
1: Kylie Jenner?
0: It is not Kylie Jenner.
2: Say what?
3: Well, say that something's gay when you mean it's bad. It's insulting.
0: Tommy?
4: Is it Lindsay Lohan?
0: Oh, you're so close.
3: What if every time something was bad, everybody said, oh, that's so girl wearing a skirt.
0: It's Hillary Duff.
3: Every time something was bad, everybody said, oh, that's so girl wearing a skirt as a top.
0: Burn.
5: Oh, burn.
3: Those are cute jeans, though. When you say that's so gay, do you realize what you say? Knock it off.
0: And that's how Hillary Duff ended homophobia.
6: Yeah. She did it.
0: Back in 2008, the Think Before You Speak campaign from the Gay, Lesbian, and Straight Education Network won the Ad Council's Gold Bell Award for the best public service advertising campaign. Years later, it still frequently goes viral on TikTok as that's so girl wearing a skirt as a top is a very funny thing to say. It's been spoofed a few times in its own right, and Hillary Duff gets actually really emotional revisiting the spot, especially in recent years, as it was so impactful to gay teens at the time.
1: 1-800-947-3979. More of this on the way. It is the Free Beer and Albig Show.

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10: Nice weather is back in the area for Monday. We'll have a high of 82 degrees this afternoon with partly cloudy to mostly sunny skies and relatively calm conditions. Overnight tonight, we'll fall down into the mid to low 60s before we rebound back into the mid 80s for Tuesday. With your News Channel 20 storm team forecast, I'm meteorologist Matt Bednar.
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1: 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What do we learn in just a moment? First, one more thing. So, an influencer, a famous ghost-hunting influencer of China, maybe not famous here, but 3 million followers, making a living doing that.
2: Pretty good.
1: She decided to test fate, sort of. Zhai Zuo, I have no idea if I'm pronouncing that right, apologies, filmed a video of herself destroying a statue of Gan Yin, a Chinese Buddhist goddess of mercy, for her millions of fans. The statue's about the size of like a Precious Moments, maybe a little taller, maybe 9, 10 inches, and she smashed it with pliers and broke it into tiny pieces.
2: Would she do that?
1: She did that because she said she wanted to see if it really would cause bad luck as a sort of anti-superstition challenge. A lot of influencers do that. Basically, at least this says, some of the influencers in that sphere of like ghost hunting and other things do that as a way of provoking God in order to get them cursed, either to show that they have ghosts or to show that there was no reason to worry.
2: What happened?
1: She was killed in a car accident.
2: Oh, no.
1: There had to be a moment where the headlights had turned and they're coming towards the side of the car or whatever, where she went, huh.
2: Well,
1: I stand corrected.
2: Guess this proves something.
3: Wow.
2: Was it like on the way home from smashing the thing?
1: No, it was a couple months later, so it might have been coincidence. But you could probably blame the gods.
2: Probably. Shame.
1: That is a shame. What did we learn? Tommy, what did you learn?
4: Yeah, it sounds like scrolling is the leading cause of death of Gen Z.
1: It is. Maitland, what did you learn?
5: I learned waking up as a bird would be far superior to being a cockroach.
1: I guess so. Steve, what did you learn?
2: I learned Maitland would rather be funny than hot any day.
1: Kelly, what did you learn?
6: I learned our caller Joe didn't meet Lawrence Fishburne or Samuel L. Jackson.
1: Hot Wings, what did you learn?
3: I learned that Hillary Duff canceled homophobia.
5: Yes, she
1: did. I did too. That was amazing. All right. That's all for us this week, except for segment teen for all you fancy idiots.
5: Ooh.
3: Segment teen, yes.
5: Segment teen.
1: Segment 17? Did I leave out segment?
3: Yeah,
2: you left out seven.
3: Yeah, seven, yeah. Segment teen.
1: Cool.
3: We're gonna
5: like it.
3: Coming up, talking all things teens.
1: Segment teen.
3: What are teens into these days? Find out coming up.
1: I think that's enough.
3: Online.
1: Nope, not enough. A little more?
3: No, now I'm done.
1: It is the Free Beer and Hot Wings Show.
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21: Nice weather is back in the area for Monday. We'll have a high of 82 degrees this afternoon with partly cloudy to mostly sunny skies and relatively calm conditions. Overnight tonight, we'll fall down into the mid to low 60s before we rebound back into the mid 80s for Tuesday. With your News Channel 20 Storm Team Forecast, I'm meteorologist Matt Bednar.
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Starting on Monday off together. Kids are going back to school, so make sure when you're driving around, make sure to, especially if you go through school zones, slow down. 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
20: Going to be sunny today with a high of 82, mostly clear tonight. Lows getting down to 64, mostly sunny tomorrow. Highs in the mid-80s. Wednesday could see some overnight showers. Starting the morning off, mostly cloudy. Scattered showers throughout the afternoon, highs of 82. And then Thursday, partly sunny, highs of 81.
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Hello, and my name is Kyle. Going to be seeing slightly lower temps this week. Won't be feeling like hell this week. Highs of only mid-80s, so I will definitely take that over the 94, 95 with heat index readings of 105 to 110. 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

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It's Theory of a Dead Man. 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

Slipknot on 92.7 WQLZ, the rock station. The drama mystery surrounding Sid Wilson in the band continues on. Obviously, we heard the rumor that he had been kicked out of the band with no mention from the band that he officially was gone. Then he was officially gone because they made an announcement on social, and then very shortly after that, they removed said post. So we'll see what's going on. I'm sure it's drama in the Slipknot family. 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It's Muse Unraveling. 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
1: It was the three dumbest things you did when you were young on It's My List, and there were some follow-up questions for the time I flooded the basement with water running from the wash tub for 70 hours.
2: Why did you feel the need to scrub your shorts?
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4: 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It's Sunday Money with Jamie's Route 66. 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Want to win all the dough? 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

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This man will be on the road with Rob Zombie. 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

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Welcome to your Monday. Kids going back to school mostly today, so just be on the lookout for kids in those school zones. Those big yellow things are called school buses, so abide by the stop sign when it is out. My name is Kyle, new rock from Nickelback featuring John 5. They'll have a new album coming out at the end of October called Everything Under the Sun. New rock from Nickelback. It's Rattle the Cage on QLZ.

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13: Nice weather is back in the area for Monday. We'll have a high of 82 degrees this afternoon with partly cloudy to mostly sunny skies and relatively calm conditions. Overnight tonight, we'll fall down into the mid to low 60s before we rebound back into the mid 80s for Tuesday. With your News Channel 20 Storm Team Forecast, I'm meteorologist Matt Bednar.
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Jet, cold, hard bitch. 92.7 WQLZ, the Rock Station. What's going on? It is Kyle. Kids going back to school today. That was, I guess that officially means that summer is gone. Autumn King. See what I did there? It's QLZ.

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19: Nice weather is back in the area for Monday. We'll have a high of 82 degrees this afternoon with partly cloudy to mostly sunny skies and relatively calm conditions. Overnight tonight, we'll fall down into the mid to low 60s before we rebound back into the mid 80s for Tuesday. With your News Channel 20 Storm Team Forecast, I'm meteorologist Matt Bednar.
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those guys on the road with I Prevail and 3 Days Grace. Catch them up in Peoria on November 3rd. That is Funeral Portrait on 92.7 WQLZ. The Rock Station still inside the Headbangers Lunch thanks to Happy Days Gift Shop, your one-stop hippie shop. These guys going to be up in Decatur at the Devon Lakeshore Amphitheater this Wednesday with Seven Dust. It is Theory of a Dead Man, Straight Jacket on the Headbangers Lunch. QLZ.

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GNR was at Busch Stadium last night. Many of my friends were down there taking some good photos. Looks like you had a good time. 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
14: After some stormy weather over the weekend, central Illinois is now catching a much-deserved break. Tonight, mostly clear and mild with lows around 62. For Tuesday, mostly sunny with afternoon highs in the mid-80s. But come Tuesday night into Wednesday, look for a few scattered showers and storms. With your News Channel 20 Storm Team forecast, I'm Chief Meteorologist Cheryl Lemke.
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The Warning, Kerosene, 92.7 WQLZ, The Rock Station. These guys will be playing up in Decatur at the Devon Lakeshore Amphitheater this Wednesday with Theory of a Dead Man and Return to Dust. I'm talking about Seven Dust Waffle on QLZ.

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Nickelback will give us a brand new album at the end of October entitled Everything Under the Sun. 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

The Foo Fighters, Everlong, 92.7 WQLZ, The Rock Station. It is time for me to get the hell on out of here. Passing the keys off to Ryan. He'll have your new rock artist spotlight at 2:30. Do a triple shot after 3 and get your road rage started to start a new week. Just after 4:30, these guys going to be playing the Illinois Lottery Grandstand this coming Sunday with From Ashes to New opening up for them. I'm talking about Shinedown, latest one from them. Young Again, 92.7 WQLZ, The Rock Station. 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

Bodies, drowning pool, getting things going this afternoon. It is 92.7 WQLZ, the Rock Station. I'm Brian. Appreciate you hanging out with us this afternoon. And first full week of the Illinois State Fair. It's Senior Day today. So if you are 55 over, I believe you get some nice senior perks out there. I asked my parents if they wanted to drive out for this, and they said if they can make it here by about 9 or 10 o'clock tonight from Ohio, they might do it. But, you know, hey, anytime there's something for seniors, I got to make sure my parents are rather aware of it. But we'll be out there Sunday for Shinedown. Very much looking forward to that, presenting them in From Ashes to New. 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I'll be out there Friday as well. I believe the band is Coben Nova, who is on the Grand Central stage. 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
1: It was the three dumbest things you did when you were young on It's My List, and there were some follow-up questions for the time I flooded the basement with water running from the wash tub for 70 hours.
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3: After some stormy weather over the weekend, central Illinois is now catching a much-deserved break. Tonight, mostly clear and mild with lows around 62. For Tuesday, mostly sunny with afternoon highs in the mid-80s. But come Tuesday night into Wednesday, look for a few scattered showers and storms. With your News Channel 20 Storm Team forecast, I'm Chip Rogers' Cheryl Lemke.
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Let Down, Do It for the Love, their latest. It's 92.7 WQLZ, Central Illinois' rock station, a band that we had on, The Art of Spotlights, who a band that we're getting on again today, who we've had on multiple times in the past, featured probably about three or four different songs from them. We've had one in the past where they've been teamed up with Devour the Day. That being Sierra Pilots, new track from them called called Dead to Me, with the guys sharing on social media a little bit of what's about, kind of the moment someone crosses a line that can never, ever be uncrossed, exploring the aftermath of betrayal, realization that the person you trusted, believed in, and built a connection with may never have actually been who you thought they were. So the Air Spotlight today, all powered by WDS, Sierra Pilot. Track is called Dead to Me. So after you knowing what it's about, makes a lot of sense. It's QLZ.

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0: It's the loudest lunch hour in Central Illinois. 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

requested Korn from Trey. It is 92.7 WQLZ, the Rock Station. I'm Ryan Prisch, hanging out with us this afternoon. You can get your requests into us if you'd like, 217-629-8200. We'd like to throw some on every now and then for you. Triple Shot coming up. It's also a requested Triple Shot, at least when it comes to a theme of being welcoming. And Andy was like, when's the last time you've done one along these lines? It has been a very, very long time since we have. So it's all about being welcoming. We like to think that we're rather welcoming here on the station. So songs from Death Punch on the way, A7X, and Wayland. Yes. Buddies in Wayland. So I think they called it quits about a year or two ago. It was kind of sad to see some of the nicest dudes you'll ever meet in the industry out there, especially when it comes to rock and roll. And guys that really made an impression with a lot of different stations, a lot of different markets in the Midwest. So you're going to get Wayland in the Triple Shot again today as well. It's Papa Roach Now featuring Hanuman Kind. See you in hell. It's QLZ as we're talking about being welcoming.

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0: It helps when you turn the microphone up. Five Finger Death Punch, welcome to the circus. You can turn the microphone on, which is step one, and then, you know, turning it up is step two. Sometimes we forget this is a two-step process. It is the Triple Shot on 92.7 WQLZ, and all about being welcoming for today. So we even welcome those of us.
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all about welcoming today. Hail to the King from A7X rounding out the triple shot today. We also had Welcome to My Head from Wayland. Went to the deep dive for that one. Saw that and was like, we got to get the guys in Wayland on a little bit. And Welcome to the Circus from Five Finger Death Punch, your three tunes for today. And we do this every single weekday at 3 o'clock, the triple shot, whether it be three songs by the same band, three songs that all have a common theme, the band's a common theme. And we like to go back to certain years now and then. Right now we're going to be bringing you a band to, we did a triple shot on a couple weeks ago because they were here with us a few weeks back. Backhand Blue, Grow Up Pair, it's QLZ.

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3: 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Forget the couch. 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Play the game. 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
13: After some stormy weather over the weekend, Central Illinois is now catching a much-deserved break. Tonight, mostly clear and mild with lows around 62. For Tuesday, mostly sunny with afternoon highs in the mid-80s. But come Tuesday night into Wednesday, look for a few scattered showers and storms. With your News Channel 20 Storm Team Forecast, I'm Chief Meteorologist Cheryl Lemke.
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And your daily Q question is posted on Facebook, Instagram, and X. You can always text or call us as well, 217-629-8200. For today, there's some stories going around that basically millennials, which is I am a millennial, and I believe Gen Z, are finding that grocery shopping is something that they splurge on now, which kind of sucks because it's like, I don't want to splurge on groceries. I would like to be able to save on groceries. And, you know, obviously it's a necessity that's out there. Doesn't really always feel like a splurge item to me. So we're asking you not really about that or the price of anything, but just kind of like your overall, your grocery store strategy. Maybe I need to do some more things to make it more exciting for myself when I'm spending a lot of money out at the grocery store. So let us know. Facebook, Instagram, and X, all at 92.7, 217-629-8200. 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

92.7 WQLZ with Green Day. This Sunday, we are excited to be presenting Shine Not the Illinois State Fair. From Ashes to New will be opening for them, which if you've not seen From Ashes to New live, the dudes always put on a awesome show. I usually always kind of just see them at festivals, so I'm kind of excited. I know it's going to be another big show out here at the fair for them, but really excited to get out and be able to watch probably all of their set. We'll be talking to Matt on Sunday as well. I'm going to be going out there early on in the fairgrounds, chatting with him and diving into more about From Ashes to New, and talk to Danny Case. They're one of the two vocalists of the band a couple of months back before Reflections, the new album, would come out. And people talked to Matt about a lot of different stuff now with the album being out for a few months. How this tour has been going out with Shinedown. They've been out with them for a whole bunch of shows and a few more, I believe, after the fair coming up for them as well. But excited to chat with him. And make sure you get there early. They'll be kicking everything off at 8 o'clock. It's From Ashes to New now. Their latest, Die For You. It's QLZ.

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0: Hollywood Undead, 92.7 WQLZ, Central Illinois' rock station. I'm Ryan. Appreciate you hanging out with us this afternoon. We'll start diving into your daily Q question answers as we are posted today. Grocery shopping. Do you have a grocery shopping strategy? Need to make it more exciting. So maybe there's something out there that you do that would be great for me to add in when we go out and do this, because apparently for millennials and Gen Z folk, apparently it is now considered splurging to go grocery shopping, which does not sound fun really at all. Not that I really have fancy, I need to buy fancy things, or I really put a whole lot of thought into my wardrobe or anything like that, but it's kind of one of those annoying things where it's like, yeah, groceries are considered splurging now, so what can we do?
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1: It was wonderful. It was absolutely wonderful. I love people. I do. But, you know, grocery shopping, when there's nobody in there, it's wonderful. Susan says, first and foremost, shopping online. All right. So some of you are just like, we're either shopping online or we're making a list. Let's see. Alex says, I buy for 3 days at a time after work on Wednesdays, and I grab and go in small trips for any that I did not buy for. I'm doing that right now with Schnucks because they have a great deal going on with, like, buying a whole bunch of different, like, you buy a certain amount of groceries, and then you get points and then rewards back for it. It's great. It's absolutely wonderful. So I'm kind of doing that right now. But your grocery shopping strategies, are you crap dusting people like Michael to get away from you, or are you going during the quiet hours? Let us know. Facebook, Instagram, and X. All at 927-217-629-8200 as well. It's Sleep Theory on QLZ.

0: 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Crackles.
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0: 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It's 92.7 WQLC. 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

0: Brewster from Alice in Chains. 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We'll round out your answers, your daily IQ question stuff. Grocery shopping strategies for today. Need something potentially more exciting to do when I go grocery shopping. Let's see. Laura Faye says, I make a list. I set a budget of $100, but I end up spending $300 on there, which I feel like we've all done this. And I know we've all done this one. Like Casey says, I go in hungry and overspend. Thank you, Casey. Learn in college. Probably don't do that, especially with limited funds. Chad says, I just let my wife do the shopping because it keeps me out of trouble. Chad, smart move. Because I guess things like, well, this is kind of the opposite, Chad. Jesse says, I make sure I leave my fiance Heather at home. Otherwise, a 10-minute shopping trip turns into an hour and a half of adding things to the cart that aren't on the list. I feel like grocery shopping together as a couple is a very good test of how you'll do, if you'll make it or not. Nicole says, make a list and then I buy everything except what is actually what's actually on it, which is, you know, not usually a good thing either. But hey, we'll have more stuff posted tomorrow, 2 o'clock, Facebook, Instagram, and X. You can always find us at 927-217-629-8200. You can text or call in with your answers as well. We'll do more daily Q question stuff tomorrow throughout the afternoon. It's QLZ.
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17: After some stormy weather over the weekend, central Illinois is now catching a much-deserved break. Tonight, mostly clear and mild with lows around 62. For Tuesday, mostly sunny with afternoon highs in the mid-80s. But come Tuesday night into Wednesday, look for a few scattered showers and storms. With your News Channel 20 Storm Team Forecast, I'm Chip Rogers, Cheryl Lemke.
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Mudvayne, Six and Stones, 92.7 WQLZ, the rock station here inside the Road Rage, all brought to you by Alpha Insurance. Chad Gray going to be doing the solo thing. He's out on the solo tour right now. He's going to be up in Bloomington a week from this Friday. Butcher Baby's opening up that show, and Chad's talked a little bit about kind of what the future of the solo project for him could look like. And he said he kind of liked the fact of having some of the DIY kind of picking and choosing who you want to be in the solo band, possibly writing some solo music. But he did make sure to share in some interviews that Mudvayne is the main focus. Mudvayne music would be the main focus. If he can have the time or find some time or really find the inspiration, kind of do some stuff, the solo realm, he'll do it, which would be kind of cool. And he says he's also enjoying playing the Hell Yeah tracks right now as well, which I'm sure he has not done in a long time. Motionless and White, their latest with Skylar Gray. It's R.I.P. on QLZ.

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Lincoln Park, 92.7 WQLZ, and the Road Rage. I brought you by Alf Insurance. These guys going to be playing their first shows coming up in November. We had Low Spirit with us in the Green Room about a month or so ago, and the guys in Ninth Key, brand new band that is out there. We've had these guys on New on Cue, some of our spotlight stuff as well, and hopefully you're enjoying this one because I like this one a lot. Ninth Key, Happy Feels Like, their latest, continuing the Road Rage on QLZ.

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1: Who is this irresistible creature who has an insatiable love for the

Rob Zombie, 92.7 WQLZ, continuing the road rage, all brought to you by Alf Insurance. And Slipknot is officially done when it comes to Sid Wilson. We'll dive into the details. We talked about this on Friday a little bit, and of course they did the thing where they delete the post saying, hey, we got rid of somebody in the band, deleted the post. We'll dive into that coming up here in just a little bit. We'll get Slipknot on the way, following the Foos, their latest, Window. It's QLZ.

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The negative one, Slipknot, continuing the road rage, all brought to you by Elf Insurance. And we talked about this on Friday a little bit, about Sid Wilson being booted out of Slipknot. The band shared that on their social medias, which was basically maybe like 20-some minutes. It was up there on Facebook and Instagram. It is still posted to the band's Knotfest Instagram account. It's still up there. And then Sid Wilson kind of confirmed everything that, yes, he is 100% officially out. This was not a, oh, we accidentally posted this. And then we had to delete it. Sid sharing on his Instagram profile of being in Slipknot from 1997 to 2026. And I figured that'd be a good one to play. Because according to the rumors that were out there, and I don't want to, you know, spread lies or whatever, but there was a lot of rumors that it was Sid's kind of the way he kind of treated other people. The band was kind of at their wit's end. They have not shared that personally from themselves, but that's kind of what's been going around. These guys will be at the Illinois State Fair on Sunday. Very, very excited to see them opening up for Shinedown. They'll put on a phenomenal show. From Ashes to New, drag me. It's QLZ.

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Five Finger Death Punch, Eye of the Storm. It is 92.7 WQLZ, Central Illinois Rock Station. And we're going to jump back into your Daily Q question one more time. We asked you earlier today. We post these each weekday now at 2 o'clock. I'll be in here with you on the afternoons. And we asked you today kind of your grocery shopping strategies, because Jeff commented a little bit ago, and I finally just saw it, because I've done this I don't know how many times, and I continue to do it the last about five trips I've been to the store. Jeff says, get in, get out, then get home, and then realize I forgot what I went there to get, which I have done that with cooking spray about the last five times I have gone to the grocery store. We're going to write that down, which means we're going to get back into tunes for you. It's Godsmack on QLZ.

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12: After some stormy weather over the weekend, central Illinois is now catching a much-deserved break. Tonight, mostly clear and mild with lows around 62. For Tuesday, mostly sun with afternoon highs in the mid-80s. But come Tuesday night into Wednesday, look for a few scattered showers and storms. With your News Channel 20 Storm Team Forecast, I'm Chief Meteorologist Cheryl Lemke.
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Des Rocks When the Love Is Gone. It's 92.7 WQOLZ, the rock station. And that's song. Des is great live. Very, very great live. That song reminds me of so many different things. Like, I mean, the way it starts is very different from most songs you hear on rock radio or just in rock in general. It sounds like Queen at the very end, and then, you know, him doing all of his riffy greatness all in between. And there'll be plenty of riffiness Wednesday night going to see Seven Dust. They're at the Devon Lakeshore Amphitheater in Decatur. It's Black on QLZ.

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Disturbed, Another Way to Die, 92.7 WQLZ, the rock station. Kind of reminds me of that show, A Thousand Ways to Die. When Spike TV used to be a thing, was listening to some stuff over the weekend. It was like, dude, Spike TV was awesome. Had a lot of great stuff on there. A Thousand Ways to Die was great. I think they used to run a lot of the Most Extreme Elimination Challenge. It was obviously dubbed into English. And then I can't remember the name of it, but the show where they would have the different warriors face off against each other. Like Genghis Khan was against somebody in one, and they would like run the simulations on it, and then they would play it for you at the end. I can't remember the name of that show. I could Google it, and I just can't remember it, but it was an awesome show. So that song always reminds me of Spike TV. Volbeat, it's QLZ.

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16: After some stormy weather over the weekend, central Illinois is now catching a much-deserved break. Tonight, mostly clear and mild with lows around 62. For Tuesday, mostly sunny with afternoon highs in the mid-80s. But come Tuesday night into Wednesday, look for a few scattered showers and storms. With your News Channel 20 Storm Team Forecast, I'm Chip Rogers, Cheryl Lemke.
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I was live from Beartooth, 92.7 WQLZ, the rock station. They'll be putting out a new record a week from Friday called Pure Ecstasy. It's Papa Roach now.

0: home.
1: Theory of a Dead Man, Winnebago, Lay Low, their latest, 92.7 WQLZ. They are with Seven Dust at Seven Tour. They are going to be in, they're in Milwaukee tomorrow night. Then they're going to be down in Decatur, over to Silver in Decatur on Wednesday. And it's a co-headlining run. So I don't really know who's going to be headlining that night, probably until like tomorrow night. And it's always curious when you got a headlining run because you want to you want to play new stuff that's out there. You want to play the stuff everybody knows as well. You want to find that nice combination. So I would imagine they'd be playing that one on Wednesday night. Three Doors Down.

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0: 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Ryan, I'm out of here. Have a great rest of your night. If you're heading out to the fair, have a good time. I know I'll be out there Friday, be out there Sunday. I was out there last Friday. Alex and I went out for a little bit this past Saturday night, chatting with folks and going around doing a whole bunch of different stuff. So hopefully if you're going on up, enjoy it. If you need any info on the fair, a lot of things that they're offering, whether it be like the Golden Abe's and some place to check out when it comes to food, you can find all that all over at WQLZ.com. It's The Warning. 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